0: on you.
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0: When the rain is blowing in your face and the whole world is on

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yesterday and days before. The sun is cold, rain is hard, and I know it's been that way for all my time.